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Very good morning to each and every one of you lovely listeners. You are tuned in to Akashvani FM Jongpi. That's coming your way in 103.6 megahertz. Friends, you're with me, RJ Wizzo, and I'd like to welcome each and every one of you to our program lineup for today, the 15th of July, 2026. Friends, up until now, you've been listening to programs from FM Gold Delhi, and in a short while from now at 6, we will relay Delhi station for the news in Hindi, which will be followed by the news in English at 6:05. 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

sustainability. Union Labour and Employment Minister Dr. Mansukh Mandavia will chair the meeting. The ministers will deliberate on four priority areas, including advancing social security and formalisation of labour markets and enhancing women's participation and inclusion in the workforce. In football, Spain stormed into the final of FIFA World Cup 2026 after producing a commanding 2-0 victory over France in the first semi-final clash at Dallas Stadium in Texas, US last night. Mikhail Oyarzabal opened the scoring in the 22nd minute before Pedro Porro made sure of the win with a brilliant second goal. 16 years since winning its first World Cup trophy, La Roja will face Argentina or England in final at New Jersey's MetLife Stadium on Sunday night. In another semi-final clash, defending champions Argentina will face England tonight at Atlanta Stadium. The match is scheduled to begin at 12:30 a.m. Indian time. In cricket, India defeated England by 6 wickets in the first of the 3-match ODI series at Edgbaston, Birmingham last night. Chasing a target of 259 runs set by England, India scored 262 for 4 in 45.2 overs. Skipper Shubman Gill retired hurt with a top score of 80 runs. And that is the end of this news bulletin.

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Akashvani FM Jongpi. Very good morning, friends. You tuned in to Akashvani FM Jongpi. That's coming your way in 103.6 megahertz. A short while ago, you were listening to the news in Hindi, which was followed by the news in English. And yes, it is now time for us to get started with our very first program of the day, which is Music for the Soul, where we bring to you devotional music in Khasi, Jaintia and English only on 103.6 megahertz, Akashvani FM Jongpi.

Good evening, good guys. Vani FM Junkie. Good one, Chippy. How she spot live on Rio Meghat. But up here, look at now. RG was over. Can you program? Kijing Roy, I know. 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That's coming away in 103.6 MHz. And you're with me, RG Wizzo, on the show Music for the Soul.

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Friends, we've come to the end of today's edition of the program Music for the Soul, but do stay tuned because up next at 7 is Music on the Go only on 103.6 megahertz akashvani fm jong pi.

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0: Do details, fill and sign the enumeration form, and if there's any corrections to be done, please let me know.
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Friends, you're with me RJ Upazo, and I'd like to welcome each and every one of you to the program Music on the Go that's coming your way in 103.6 megahertz. And yes, I've got a lot of music lined up for you this morning. And I also want to remind you that at 7:50, you'll be listening to the news in Kasi, which will be followed by the news in Hindi at 8, the news in English at 8:15, and the Northeast news in English at 8:30. 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

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in Hindi at 8, the news in English at 8:15, and the Northeast news in English at 8:30, and we will continue the second segment of the program Music on the Go at 8:40, only on 103.6 MHz Akashvani FM 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

0: Akashvani presents Morning News. Good morning, I'm Abhishek Mukhopadhyay. The headlines. India-UK Comprehensive Economic and Trade Agreement comes into force, pact unlocks duty-free access for nearly 99% of Indian exports. Cent announces 8,508 crore rupees package for rural development in West Bengal. Government to launch a tranche of auction for critical and strategic mineral blocks today. US resumes blockade of Iranian ports in response to Iran's attacks on commercial ships in Strait of Hormuz. In football, Spain storm into final of FIFA World Cup after 2-0 victory over France, Argentina to take on England in the second semi-finals tonight. And in cricket, India beat England by 6 wickets in the first ODI of the 3-match series at Edgbaston. India-UK Comprehensive Economic and Trade Agreement, CETA, has come into force. Simultaneously, the Agreement on Social Security, also referred to as a Double Contribution Convention, DCC, also comes into effect today, reinforcing the mobility and competitiveness of Indian professionals in the United Kingdom. The landmark deal grants Indian exports zero-duty access to 99% of tariff lines in the UK market. Briefing Media New Delhi Commerce Secretary Rajesh Agarwal described the CETA as a defining milestone in India's trade journey.
1: This is one of first FTA of its kind, which establishes future-oriented economic architecture between the two major economies of the world. This is also one of the most ambitious and aspirational FTAs of India, which we are operationalizing till date. Because of its wide sectoral coverage and deep reduction in both tariff and non-tariff barriers, while it also safeguards the India's sensitive sectors and areas like dairy, cereals, pulses, vegetables, gold and jewelry, smartphones, critical polymers, etc.

0: We have more from a correspondent.
1: This agreement has been designed as a people-centric agreement that delivers benefits across society. The simultaneous enforcement of the CETA and the DCC will open up significant new opportunities for India's export. Indian exporters will benefit from the complete elimination of UK tariff across several key sectors. Tariffs of up to 70% on processed food products, over 21% on marine products, around 18% on engineering goods and auto components, up to 16% on leather and footwear products, around 12% on textiles and clothing will be reduced to zero. This will significantly

0: over 21% on marine products, around 18% on engineering goods and auto components, up to 16% on leather and footwear products, around 12% on textiles and clothing will be reduced to zero. This will significantly enhance the competitiveness of Indian exporters in the UK market, generate new opportunity for farmers, fishermen, MSMEs and manufacturers, and strengthen India's integration into global value chains. With Rohan, Aman Yadav, Akashvani News, Delhi.
1: Cent has announced 8,508 crore rupees package for rural development in West Bengal. The package was announced by Union Agriculture and Rural Development Minister Shivraj Singh Chauhan in Kolkata yesterday after chairing a high-level review meeting with West Bengal Chief Minister Shubhendu Adhikari. Mr. Chauhan announced that the Cent has approved more than 8,500 crore rupees for rural development in West Bengal. We have more from a correspondent.
2: The meeting reviewed 19 major infrastructure projects worth over 82,000 crore rupees in the roads, railways, metro, petroleum and natural gas, coal and labour sectors. Directions were issued to resolve issues related to land acquisition, rehabilitation, forest clearances and interdepartmental coordination to ensure the timely completion of projects. The Union Minister also proposed setting up a state-level project monitoring group to accelerate implementation. The Minister also announced steps to strengthen agriculture through crop diversification, expansion of the Pradhan Mantri Fasal Bima Yojana and Kishan Credit Card coverage, and promotion of natural farming, digital agri-tech and nutrition enhancement programs. He said the centre and the state will work together to accelerate West Bengal's development. Shundipan Dashgupta, Akashvani News, Kolkata.
1: Union Minister of Coal and Mines, G. Kishan Reddy, will launch the 8th tranche of auction of critical and strategic mineral blocks in New Delhi today. Minister of Mines has said that it comprises 20 critical and strategic mineral blocks spread across 9 states, including 30 newly identified blocks and 7 blocks been offered under the second attempt. The mineral portfolio includes molybdenum, graphite, glauconite, rare earth elements, titanium, tungsten, potash, lithium, cesium and rubidium. These minerals are critical for clean energy, advanced manufacturing, fertilizers, defense, and other strategic sectors. The holy city of Puri in Odisha is all set for tomorrow's world-famous Rath Yatra of Lord Jagannath. Following yesterday's sacred Nobo, Jobono, Darshan, elaborate ritualistic, administrative and security arrangements have been completed for the annual chariot festival. Our correspondent has filed this report.
3: जगन्नाथ चक्का नैन नीला चल वाले तू न संभाले तो हमें कौन संभाले.
4: With the sacred chants of Jai Jagannath reverberating across the holy city, Puri is poised to witness tomorrow the grand Rath Yatra of Lord Jagannath, Lord Balabhadra Devi Subhadra and Lord Sudarshan, one of the world's largest and most revered religious festivals. The annual season symbolizes the divine journey of the sibling deities from the Sri Jagannath temple to the Sri Gundicha temple, revered by devotees as the abode of Mausima or the Lord's maternal land. Lakhs of pilgrims from across the country and abroad have converged to Puri to participate in the sacred chariot festival. Following yesterday's Navajovana Darshan, spiritual fervor in the pilgrim city has reached its peak. The three majestic chariots, Nandi Ghosa, Taladhwaja and Darpadalana, have been beautifully adorned and ready to be positioned before the Singhadwara of the temple. Prakash Das, Akashvani News, Bhuvaneswar.
3: Jagannath, Jagannath, Chakanena.
1: This is Akashvani giving you the news. 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During an interview with a TV news channel, U.S. President Donald Trump said that the Hormuz is open if people want to go through it, but not for Iran. We have more from a correspondent.
5: Mr. Trump also warned Tehran, saying that U.S. is going to hit Iran very hard tonight and the intensity of these attacks will increase with every night after. He said that U.S. will knock out all power plants and bridges of Iran unless they get to the table and negotiate. Mr. Trump further alleged that everything Tehran say is a lie, as they always wanted a nuclear weapon. Meanwhile, Iran's Islamic Revolutionary Guard Corps IRGC attacked weapons and parts storage facilities in Bahrain in large-scale strikes. IRGC said in a statement that several weapons and parts storage sheds for ships and aircraft were destroyed at the

0: take ISA base in Bahrain during a simultaneous missile and drone operation. IRGC also claimed that it destroyed or damaged a number of drones by attacking the ramp where the MQ-9 drones were deployed at the Ali Salem base in Kuwait. Komudi Parekh, Akashwani News, Delhi.
1: India says it is closely following the developments in West Asia following renewed escalations of tensions between US and Iran and attacks on commercial vessels. Briefing media New Delhi, spokesperson of the Minister of External Affairs, Randhir Jaiswal, reiterated India's call for a safe and unimpeded navigation and the flow of commerce through the Strait of Hormuz.
2: We are closely following the developments that are happening in West Asia. We continue to call for safe and unimpeded navigation and flow of commerce through the Strait of Hormuz. This is key for ensuring economic and energy security of people across the world.
1: Amid escalating maritime security concerns in West Asia, following attacks on two merchant vessels in the Strait of Hormuz, Union Minister for Ports, Shipping and Waterways, Sarvananda Sonowal, has launched a comprehensive Seafarer First initiative to safeguard Indian seafarers operating in the conflict-affected region. The minister has directed a whole-of-government response to ensure the safety and welfare. We have a report.
3: During a high-level inter-ministerial review meeting in New Delhi, Mr. Sonowal ordered real-time vessel-by-vessel monitoring and the appointment of dedicated liaison officers for every affected Indian seafarer in the region. The minister also ordered for round-the-clock coordination by the Ministry of Ports, Shipping and Waterways in association with the Ministry of External Affairs, Petroleum and Natural Gas, Chemicals and Fertilizers, the Indian Navy, the Director General of Shipping and Indian missions in Iran and Oman. The minister directed the Director General of Shipping to establish a real-time operational dashboard to track every Indian seafarer aboard vessels operating in the Persian Gulf, the Strait of Hormuz, and the Gulf of Oman, irrespective of the vessel's flag. He also instructed authorities to coordinate closely with Indian missions in Iran, Oman, and the UAE for real-time information on navigational safety, medical evacuation, and repatriation. With Rohan Saklan Akhtar for Akashwani News, Delhi.
1: On to sports and football, Spain stormed into the final of the FIFA World Cup 2026 after producing a commanding 2-0 victory over France in the first semifinal clash at Dallas Stadium in Texas, US last night. We have more from a sports desk.
4: "16 years since winning its first World Cup trophy, La Roja is aiming to lift the title. In the semi-final clash, Mikel Oyarzabal opened the scoring in the 22nd minute before Pedro Porro made sure of the win with a brilliant second goal. Spain will now face Argentina or England in the final at New Jersey's MetLife Stadium on Sunday night. In another semi-final clash, defending champions Argentina will face England tonight at Atlanta Stadium. The match is scheduled to begin at 12:30 a.m. Indian time. Moving on to men's cricket, India defeated host England by 6 wickets in first ODI of 3-match series at Edgbaston in Birmingham last night to lead the series 1-0, ending their losing streak in international cricket. Opting to bat, England got bundled out for 258 runs in the 48th over. For India, Akshar Patel bagged 4 wickets. In reply, the men in blue comfortably overhauled the target in the 46th over, riding on skipper Shubman Gill's fabulous innings of 80 runs, after which he got retired hurt. Moreover, Washington Sundar and Akshar Patel both crossed the half-century mark and finished the match being unbeaten. Akshar Patel was adjudged player of the match for his all-round performance. Both the teams will next face each other in second ODI in Cardiff tomorrow. The third ODI will be played at Lord's in London on Sunday. Chirag Jha for Sports Desk.
1: The India Meteorological Department, IMD, has issued a red colour warning for heavy to very heavy rainfall with isolated extremely heavy rainfall over Odisha today. The IMD forecast heavy to very heavy rainfall over Bihar today and over northeast India, Chhattisgarh, Jharkhand and West Bengal till tomorrow. The IMD predicted thunderstorms accompanied by lightning and gusty winds over the Andaman and Nicobar Islands, Gangetic West Bengal, Jammu and Kashmir, Ladakh, Andhra Pradesh, Karnataka, Kerala, Mahe and Telangana today. Similar conditions are expected over Konkan, Goa, Madhya Maharashtra, Marathwada and Uttarakhand for the next 2 days. Meanwhile, heatwave conditions are predicted over coastal Andhra Pradesh, Tamil Nadu, Puducherry and Karaikal during the day. According to the IMD, hot and humid weather conditions are expected over Delhi, Haryana, Chandigarh, coastal Karnataka, north.

0: interior Karnataka, Punjab, Rayalaseema and Uttar Pradesh till tomorrow. And now for a look at today's newspapers, it's over to Subhadra Ramachandran.
1: Thank you, Abhishek. In New York, Jaishankar launches India's bid for UNSCC 2028-2029, reports the Asian Age. Tamil poet and lyricist R. Vairamuthu receives 60th Gyanpeeth Award, informs the Statesman. The Hindu in its editorial piece, Steady in Turbulence, says India must build partnerships in this age of global turmoil. The paper elaborates, Prime Minister Narendra Modi's recent visits to Australia and New Zealand marked yet another step in India's efforts to consolidate partnerships across the Indo-Pacific. In another story, The Hindu says, Can't English be considered an Indian language? Asks Supreme Court. And finally, two to tango. Messi Bellingham headline an intriguing contest, notes in the Sun Times about the upcoming second FIFA semi-final match. The paper adds, Argentina and England have quality all over the pitch and the heart for a fight. And with that, it's back to you, Abhishek.
0: Thank you, Subhadra. And now, before we end the bulletin, the headlines once again. India-UK Comprehensive Economic and Trade Agreement comes into force, pact unlocks duty-free access for nearly 99% of Indian exports. Cent announces 8,508 crore rupees package for rural development in West Bengal. Government to launch 8th tranche of auction for critical and strategic mineral blocks today. US resumes blockade of Iranian ports in response to Iran's attacks on commercial ships in the Strait of Hormuz. In football, Spain storm into final of FIFA World Cup after 2-0 victory over France, Argentina to take on England in the second semi-final tonight. And in cricket, India beat England by 6 wickets in the first ODI of the 3-match series at Edgbaston. And with that, we end the morning news. Have a nice day.

This is Akashvani Shillong, the Northeast News Bulletin, read by V. Indrani Rajana. The headlines. Union Minister of State for Science and Technology, Atomic Energy and Space, Dr. Jitendra Singh, says Northeastern Space Applications Centre in Meghalaya is a vital institution. Flood situation in Assam continues to remain critical. Tripura Chief Minister Dr. Manik Saha inaugurates development projects worth over 93 crore rupees. And other news in detail. Union Minister of State for Science and Technology and Earth Sciences, Atomic Energy and Space, Dr. Jitendra Singh, yesterday said the Northeastern Space Applications Centre has evolved into a vital institution. It has been supporting both national strategic priorities and the socio-economic development of the Northeastern region through the application of space technology. Dr. Singh said the centre is contributing to geospatial mapping of the India-Myanmar border as well as interstate boundaries in the Northeast. Simultaneously, it is also implementing a wide range of technology-driven projects in agriculture, disaster management, natural resource management, water resources and governance. Dr. Singh said the Northeastern region has become one of India's most dynamic frontiers of growth under the leadership of Prime Minister Narendra Modi, with science and technology emerging as important enablers of inclusive development. The flood situation in Assam continues to remain critical, with more than 37,000 people affected across six districts. The Assam State Disaster Management Authority reported that 37,032 people in 99 villages under 12 revenue circles are currently affected by floods. Floodwaters have also impacted several other northeastern states. Tripura Chief Minister Dr. Manik Saha inaugurated and laid the foundation stones for development projects worth over 93 crore rupees in Gomati district yesterday, reaffirming the government's commitment to public welfare and inclusive development. The Chief Minister said the government's primary objective is to improve the quality of life of citizens through continuous implementation of new projects. Dr. Saha also inaugurated the second phase of Mukhya Mantri Nirame Arogya Abhiyan and distributed Nirame health cards to selected beneficiaries. Through virtual mode, he inaugurated several projects, including English medium schools and synthetic football turfs.

Nagaland government has signed a memorandum of understanding with Cooperl, a leading French pork processing company aimed at modernising the state's piggery sector, piggery sector, through scientific breeding and improved farming practices. The MOU was signed yesterday at the Embassy of France in New Delhi by Chief Minister Ney Pourrio and French Ambassador to India Thierry Mateau. Mr. Rio said the initiative will support training for farmers, veterinarians and technical professionals, while also establishing a centre dedicated to protect and promote Nagaland's indigenous pig breeds. Noting that pig farming plays a vital role in the state's economy and rural livelihoods, Mr. Rio said Nagaland has long been recognised as one of India's leading pig-rearing states. In Manipur, security forces have detained three individuals allegedly involved in the ambush carried out in Ukro district on the 6th of July that claimed two personnel of Assam Rifles. Manipur police said that the trio was detained during an intelligence-based combing operation in Ukro district in an effort to apprehend the perpetrators of the deadly ambush. A combined team of Manipur police and 19 Garhwal Rifles have recovered arms, explosives and warlike stores from the forest area of Ge Thenjang village in Churachandpur district during a search operation. In Nagaland, security operations have been intensified following the IED blast at Sukhofi in Chumukudima district, which claimed the life of one Assam Rifles personnel and injured four others. The deceased has been identified as Havildar Mohammed Iqbal. PRO Defence Nagaland said additional columns of the Assam Rifles and Nagaland police have been deployed to strengthen search and area domination operations. The four injured personnel are reported to be in stable condition and are receiving medical care. The Manipur Cabinet, chaired by Chief Minister Yumnam Khemchan Singh, approved the establishment of State Climate Centre under City Investments to Innovate, Integrate and Sustain 2.0 programme. The Cabinet also approved promulgation of the Manipur Fire and Emergency Service Ordinance 2026 to update the existing Fire Safety Act. It also decided to amend bylaws for ease of doing business under Unified Zoning / Used Regulation Bylaws for the Master Plan Areas of Manipur 2026. Deputy Commissioner Mon District Nagaland, Wenye Konyak, attended the National Conference on Next Gen Administrative and E-Gov Reforms held in Shillong. Speaking on the Common Web Portal for Strengthening and Supporting the Handicraft and Handloom Ecosystem, Mr. Konyak highlighted the Moncraft Bazaar. It is an online platform that connects local artisans with wider markets, helping create sustainable livelihood while preserving indigenous knowledge. Mr. Konyak said the Mon Smart Hub is expected to speed up public service delivery and reduce delays. A total of 14 government services have been digitised, including judicial activities, land records, interline permits and urban council. Kukizo leaders from Manipur's hill districts met church leaders from Nagaland and Mizoram in Aizawl on Tuesday to explore dialogue aimed at ending the ongoing Naga-Kuki conflict in Manipur. This was informed by sources in the Mizoram Kohran Hrawatute Committee and umbrella body of major church denominations. The MKHC held talks with representatives of the Churachandpur Christian Goodwill Council from Manipur and the Nagaland Joint Christian Forum. They discussed the feasibility of initiating dialogue with Naga church leaders in Manipur. It was agreed to take steps towards facilitating talks between the Naga and Kukizo communities. The Special Intensive Revision SIR 2026 in Meghalaya achieved 84.77% enumeration form distribution as on 14th July. The Chief Electoral Officer informed that 19,91,883 forms were distributed out of the state's 23,49,645 electors. A total of 5,64,610 forms representing 24.03% of the electorate have been digitised, while 3

57,762 forms are yet to be distributed. The Shillong police have urged citizens to report lost or stolen mobile phones at the nearest police station without a delay, stressing that prompt reporting significantly improves the chances of recovery. The appeal comes after police successfully recovered lost mobile phones and returned them to the rightful owners. The city police highlighting their continued commitment to assisting the public and safeguarding personal property. Assam Chief Minister Himanta Biswa Sarma yesterday reviewed measures to further strengthen the protection and conservation of the state's forests during a meeting with senior officials of the Forest Department. He chaired a video conference with all deputy commissioners and circle officers from the Chief Minister's office to review the progress of the revenue circle boundary reorganisation exercise. The Chief Minister directed officials to complete the realignment within the stipulated timeframe in accordance with Assembly constituencies to improve administrative efficiency and strengthen the delivery of public services. Sikkim Governor Om Prakash Mathur on Tuesday stressed the need to expand National Cadet Corps enrolment in schools and colleges in the Himalayan state. The NCC Additional Director General, West Bengal and Sikkim Directorate, Major General APS Chahal, had called on him at the Lok Bhavan yesterday. The governor emphasized that increasing the number of NCC cadets among the youth in schools and colleges is vital for nation building, especially in a border and strategically insignificant state like Sikkim. Major General Chahal informed the governor that the process of setting up an independent NCC group headquarters in Sikkim is in its final stages. And with that, we end the Northeast News Bulletin, which came to you from Akashvani Shillong. Have a nice day.

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you were listening to the news in Kasi which was followed by the news in Hindi, the news in English and the Northeast news in English. And yes, it is now 8:40 by our studio clock and it is time for us to continue the second segment of the program Music on the Go that's coming your way only on 103.6 MHz Akashvani FM Jongpi.

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0: The Election Commission of India is launching the third phase of the special intensive revision from June 30th to July 29th. Your friendly neighborhood booth level officer or the BLO is coming right to your doorstep.
1: House to house?
0: Yes, house to house. They will hand you a duplicate numeration form, fill one out, hand it back and keep the second copy

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Friends, you tuned in to Akash Vani FM Jong Pi, that's coming your way in 103.6 MHz. Yes, you're with me, RJ Wazo, and I'd like to welcome each and every one of you to the program Text Your Request. As you know, friends, this is the program where you're in charge, you get to tell us what songs to play. And all you have to do is pick up your phones and type in the messages to the number 9485102311. Yes, the number is 9485102311. Do remember to include your name, the name of the song that you'd like to listen to, and also the names of some of your friends and loved ones that you'd like to dedicate that particular song to. Now we have some of our friends here who have sent in their messages. Let's go ahead and see what they have to say. Hello RJ Subha Sapan Temno, Naka Jing Rai, Naka Film Bajrangi by Jan Ek Din. Na Mdante Aino, Naka Japtak Hijan Jong MS Dhoni. Akwa Penskap Subha, Naka Mtajong Pihang Tu, Bad Barok Istaf, Bad Ya Barok Ki Baju Skap, Ya Kani Ka Program Manga Iba Konglam. 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Good morning RJ, can you please play for me the song by the band White Lion, When the Children Cry, dedicated to all of my old friends. Thank you from Leo. Alright, I shall play that one for you as well. Good morning RJ.

very nice program from Hitendra Das. Alright, this is all the way from Assam. You did not place a request for any song, but nevertheless, I shall go ahead and play a song for you as well. And yes, friends, do keep sending in your messages to the number 9485102311. 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

Good evening, good evening, Akashvani FM, John P. Good morning, Chip P. How she spot live, point in real megahertz. But look, here, look at what now, RG was a hook in a program, text your request, I can pop you out and message, good John P. Shingy. How number can die south, plus an e way, not our lie, e way, or it block number day. Can die south, plus an e way, not our lie, e way, take it on, so cut the cutting out, keep a lock, will pop message. How can you step a league in it, but you get on, but on. Step a super command more RG among I among what lang, num molus nice, of happen temno, a gajing rye, eagles, lying eyes. Ting and the kid could pongy pee hang too, but your borrow, keep us snap your she spot line, point him to my hurts, could she boon, spin them could punk and eating run a contact jong pee. RG, a skim super command if he hang too, so has been temp the gajing rye, jong iram suchang, the conukunuru could be hung bait. 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But perlok nangi pa iki message show kendai sao prasan iwe non arlai iwe iwe. 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You're with me, RJ Wazo, on the show. Text your request. And yes, the number is 948-510-2311. 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

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Kejeli emerging mood bat I Sunesh Manix IM ibalong I Secretary Jangka Meghalaya Football Association halor kapang FIFA World Cup arhajat arpun rio bat kenikan wan shpi ha kapor shipo buje tang hau shispa lai po hindu megahertz akajwani FM jongpi. Friends, we've come to the end of today's edition of the program Text Your Request. Thank you to all of you who've sent in your messages, and I apologize to all of those whose messages we were unable to read due to constraints of time. And yes, do stay tuned, because up next is an interview discussion with Shri Sunesh Manix IM, who is the Secretary of Meghalaya Football Association Shillong, on FIFA World Cup 2026, and that's coming your way at 10, only on 103.6 MHz Akashvani FM Jongpi.

0: 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That's coming away in 103.6 megahertz. The time is 10:01 by our studio clock. And yes, it is time for us to bring away a conversation with Sri Sunish Manik Siim, Secretary, Meghalaya Football Association Shillong, on the FIFA World Cup 2026.
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2: Good news! The enumeration phase of the Special Intensive Revision 2026 is here.
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4: एक प्रकार से पीएम जय अब गरीबों की जय बन गई है।

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Megahertz And you with me RG Bezo On the show Today at 10 I've got a lot of music lined up for you this morning, so don't go anywhere.

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Friends, I've come to the end of my time on today's lineup of programs, and it has truly been a pleasure playing all of this lovely music for you, and the music will continue with RJ Bakor on the program Jewels of Time, that's coming your way next at 11, only on 103.6 MHz, Akashvani FM, Jongpi. This is your RJ Bizzo signing off. Until next time, have a good one.

are dying. Gotta keep on trying. All the bees and birds are flying. Never let go, gotta hold on and non-stop till the break of dawn. And keep moving, don't stop rocking.

a very good morning to all our dear listeners. And yes, you're tuned into Akashvani FM Jompi and 103.6 MHz, also available on the News On Air app. And yes, I do hope that you all had a great time this morning with the various programs. And yes, it's me, Arju Bakor, taking over with the programs for this afternoon, that is from 11 a.m. to 4 p.m. Yes, my dear listeners, you heard it right. And let me start with this program, Jewels of Time, which is a one-hour program. And yes, this is a program where I take you on this beautiful journey down memory lane. And yes, you get to listen to songs that bring back that feeling of nostalgia, that take you back to those days you once spent with your loved ones, you once shared with your near and dear ones. And yes, my dear listeners, let me begin with a song by Kenny Rogers, Don't Fall in Love with a Dreamer, which will be followed by another song by Kenny Rogers, You Decorated My Life. I hope you will enjoy these two songs by Kenny Rogers. This is Akashvani FM Jompi 103.6 MHz.

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And yes, you're with Ajit Bakor this morning in the program Jewels of Time. And yes, you were listening to the song Some Broken Hearts Never Mend by Dawn Williams. And you also heard the song by Dan Seals, Everything That Glitters Is Not Gold. And you also heard Ingeborg Humperdinck in the song Bella Italia. And you also heard another song by Ingeborg Humperdinck, and that was the song The Last Waltz. And you also heard Ricky Van Shelton in the song I'll Leave This World Loving You. Well, I do hope you enjoyed listening to these songs. And yes, we are halfway with this program, my dear listeners. And yes, we have another half an hour left for the program Jewels of Time. So let us continue listening to some more songs which I have lined up for you this morning in my playlist. And the song that I'll be playing for you is a song by Rose Maddox, and it's a song called Rolling in My Sweet Baby's Arms, to be followed by a song by A-ha, the song titled Take On Me. And yes, we have another song. I have lined up another song, and that is a song by Whitesnake, Here I Go Again. So stay tuned and enjoy these three songs. This is Akashvani FM Jumping 103.6 MHz.

0: Hello, good people of Meghalaya. Turning 18 soon? Well, don't miss this massive opportunity to become an official voter. If you're 18 years of age, on or before October the 1st, 2026, then it's your time to claim your power.
1: That's right. The Election Commission of India is launching the third phase of the Special Intensive Revision. Heads up, your booth level officer will be visiting your house from 30th June to 29th July 2026. Do keep your documents ready.
0: So mark your calendars. The draft electoral roll drops on August the 5th, 2026. If you need to fix a mistake or claim a file, you have from the 5th of August to September the 4th, 2026.

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And yes, you're listening to the program Jewels of Time, and you're with RJ Bakor this morning in the program of Jewels of Time. And yes, you were listening to the song by the Foreigners, I Want to Know What Love Is. I mean, the song will be playing right now, the song I Want to Know What Love Is. And before that, you heard the song Open Arms by Journey, and you also heard The Police with a song called Every Breath You Take. And yes, you also heard Whitesnake in the song called Here I Go Again. And yes, we have another 8 minutes left in this program. And yes, my dear listeners, right after the song by the Foreigners, I Want to Know What Love Is, the song Empty Rooms by Gary Moore will follow. 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

And so, my dear listeners, it's finally time to wrap up this session of the program, Jewels of Time, this morning. And yes, you heard the song by Gary Moore, Empty Rooms. Well, this is your RJ Bakor signing off from the program of Jewels of Time, and see you in the next program. That is the program Fun Unlimited, which will follow in a short while. This is Akashvani FM Jompi and 103.6 MHz.

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And as you all know that this is a 1 hour program from 12 to 1 p.m. And yes, our very regular listeners know that this program comes every day from 12 to 1. But for those listeners who do not know, who are very new, so this is to inform you that in this program, I bring the question and you can participate by sending us your answers through SMS to the number 9485102311. I know you're all waiting eagerly and wanting to know what question I have for you today in this program. Well, be patient and let's warm up a bit. And yes, let's listen to the song from the movie Bazigar. And it's the song Ye Kali Kali Aankhe Hai. Enjoy the song and yes, I'll be back with my question right after the song. Hoi parlok nong sengap ngin ya sedang shua da ka ba pentanda ya ki jabing ki jong pi shua mo te ya sengap shua ya kani ka wei ka jing ruai ka ba na ka film Bazigar ka jing ruai ka ba lai ka teng Ye Kali Kali Aankhe Hai. Kini-kini ke Akashvani FM Jompi, She Spotlight Point Real Megahertz.

0: Kanika Akash Vani FM Jong Peach, she's spotlight on Rio Megahus, and the Dun Biang Igwe, Iba Dun Hakalain, but I could jubab. 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
0: Hello, Suba. 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Oh, Kajinkling, and I know the Kajinkling, but I know if you go out to Kajinkling, but in Kong, eh?
1: Hi, but in Kong, but
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0: 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Yes, my dear listeners, thank you all for your participation and congratulations to those who have given the correct answer. And yes, without your participation, this program wouldn't have been a successful one. And yes, remind you that at 105, we shall link with Akash Bani Delhi for the news in English. And I shall be back at 10 minutes past 1 with the program FM Superhits. And yes, this is your RG Bakor signing off from the program of Fun Unlimited. 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

0: This is Akashwani. The news read by Anuja Kumar. The India-United Kingdom Comprehensive Economic and Trade Agreement, CETA, has come into force from today. Union Commerce and Industry Minister Piyush Goyal has said the agreement will benefit women, farmers, youth, MSMEs, innovators, professionals and fisherfolk, creating various opportunities. In an article in an English daily, Mr. Goyal said that this ambitious agreement will empower every section of society, reflecting the capabilities and aspirations of the people of India. Mr. Goyal said that it will not only benefit just Indian exporters, but also white-collar service sector professionals across skill sets. He noted that under the agreement, nearly all of India's exports to the UK will enjoy duty-free access. The Commerce and Industry Minister mentioned that the agreement safeguards sensitive farm products such as dairy, vegetables, apples, edible oils, oats, millets, cooking oils and others by placing them in the sensitive list, and added that no duty concessions have been granted to the UK on these items. The minister noted that these exclusions reflect the government's strategy of prioritising food security, domestic price stability and vulnerable farming communities. Prime Minister Narendra Modi has said that the Comprehensive Economic and Trade Agreement, CETA, and the Agreement on Social Security, which came into force today, is a significant moment in the partnership of India-United Kingdom. Mr. Modi made these remarks while sharing a social media post of Union Commerce and Industry Minister Piyush Goyal. Marking a milestone in bilateral economic relations, the first export consignment under the new Indo-UK Comprehensive Economic and Trade Agreement was flagged off in Chennai today. The British Deputy High Commissioner to Chennai, Dr. Suttappa Chaudhary, joined the officials from the Directorate General of Foreign Trade to flag off the consignment. Industry bodies have described the India-UK Free Trade Agreement as a historic milestone in India's free trade agreement journey. Secretary General of the Federation of Indian Chambers of Commerce and Industry, Anand Swaroop, has said the agreement will go a long way in enhancing India's participation in global value chains. Mr. Swaroop congratulated Prime Minister Narendra Modi on the operationalization of the India-UK Comprehensive Economic and Trade Agreement.
1: This agreement would open up new opportunities for the Indian industry in both goods and services. The cooperation in innovation, technology, and talent mobility will enhance Indian industry's competitiveness.

0: competitiveness. The agreement is a major landmark in India's FTA journey and will go a long way in promoting India's participation in global value chains and encouraging innovation-led growth in both the countries, India and the United Kingdom.
1: President Draupadi Murmu has said that the central government has established Ayurveda and Yoga on the global stage with renewed energy. Addressing the inaugural function of Saushrutam 2026 in New Delhi today, the president expressed satisfaction that efforts are being made to establish the ancient tradition of Ayurvedic surgery on scientific standards. Vice President and Rajya Sabha Chairman C.P. Radhakrishnan today administered the oath to the newly elected members of the Upper House. The members included Mansoor Ali Khan from Karnataka and Rajneesh Kumar Agrawal from Madhya Pradesh. United States President Donald Trump has claimed the Strait of Hormuz remains open to international shipping but is closed to Iranian traffic. He said U.S. officials had recently conveyed a message to Tehran, urging it to reach a deal or face further consequences. In an interview, Trump has warned Iran of intensified military strikes next week unless Tehran returns to the negotiating table. The IMD has issued a red colour warning for heavy to very heavy rainfall, with isolated extremely heavy rainfall over Odisha today. Heavy rainfall is also expected over parts of northeast India, Bihar, West Bengal and Uttarakhand till tomorrow. And in FIFA Cup football, Spain stormed into the final, stunning France 2-0 in the first semi-final clash at Dallas Stadium in Texas last night. In other semi-final, defending champions, Argentina will face England at Atlanta Stadium tonight at 12:30 a.m. Indian time. And that is the end of this news bulletin.

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And yes, the time has struck 10 minutes past 1, and it's time now for the program FM Super Hits. Yes, my dear listeners, you're with Ajay Bakor this afternoon in the program FM Super Hits. So let's kickstart this program with the song by the Venga Boys, the song called We're Going to Ibiza, to be followed by the song called Lollipop, the song by Aqua. Enjoy these two songs. This is Akashvani FM Jumping.

0: The Election Commission of India is launching the third phase of the special intensive revision from June 30th to July 29th. Your friendly neighborhood booth level officer or the BLO is coming right to your doorstep.
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1: Remember, your door, your voice, your vote. 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
3: एक प्रकार से पीएम जय अब गरीबों की जय बन गई है।

seems to be the hardest word. And you also heard the song Patiazo, and it's the FIFA 2026 official track, and it's a song by Danny Ocean. And you also heard the song Everyone's a Star, and this was a song by 5 Seconds of Summer. I hope you enjoyed those two FIFA 2026 official tracks as well. And yes, it's 1:30, and yes, we have another half an hour left for this program of FM Super Hits this afternoon. So let us listen to the song called Remember by Lika, and this will be followed by the Ketchup song by Lass Ketchup, and yes, another song by Kelly Clarkson, What Doesn't Kill You Make You Stronger. Stay tuned. This is Akashvani FM Jampi 103.6 MHz.

Well, my dear listeners, that was a song, Sir, a song by Nora Fatehi. And yes, the clock is ticking and we're just 4 minutes left before winding up with the session of the program of FM Super Hits this afternoon. So let's wind up by listening to the song by Tim McGraw and Taylor Swift, the song called Highway Don't Care. Yes, this is your RJ Bukor signing off from the program of FM Superhits this afternoon and wishing you all a great day ahead. And I do hope you all had a great time tuning into this program. And yes, reminding you that at 2 we shall link with Akashvani Daily for the news in English, to be followed by the news in Hindi at 2:15. And yes, I will be back at 2:30 with your favorite program. That is the program FM Request. 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

0: The headlines. India-UK Comprehensive Economic and Trade Agreement comes into effect. Prime Minister Narendra Modi says it will give fresh momentum to India's farmers, entrepreneurs and MSMEs. Commerce and Industry Minister Piyush Goyal assures sensitive farm products including dairy, vegetables, edible oils are fully safeguarded under CETA. President Draupadi Murmu calls for adopting latest techniques in Ayurveda for greater good. India urges for UN Security Council reforms, warns inaction is eroding global public confidence. Red alert for heavy rain in Odisha today. And in FIFA World Cup, defending champions Argentina to take on England in the second semi-final at Atlanta Stadium tonight. And now the news in detail. Prime Minister Narendra Modi today said that the Comprehensive Economic and Trade Agreement, CETA, and the Agreement on Social Security, which came into force today, is a significant moment in the partnership of India and United Kingdom. Mr. Modi made these remarks while sharing a social media post of Union Commerce and Industry Minister Piyush Goyal. The Prime Minister added, the CETA will give a fresh momentum to India's farmers, entrepreneurs and MSMEs along with several vibrant sectors gaining stronger access to the UK market. The Prime Minister noted that it will also deepen cooperation in technology, professional services and innovation while supporting greater mobility for skilled Indian talent. On the Agreement on Social Security or the Double Contribution Convention coming into effect today, the Prime Minister said it will provide invaluable support to Indian professionals working temporarily in the UK and strengthen the competitiveness of Indian enterprises. The Double Contribution Convention will reinforce the mobility and competitiveness of the Indian professionals in the United Kingdom. Mr. Modi noted that this moment reflects the trust between India-UK democracies and their resolve to build a forward-looking partnership driven by trade, technology, investment and innovation. The Prime Minister highlighted that India and the UK will continue working together for shared prosperity. Our correspondent tells us more on the agreement which grants Indian exports zero-duty access to 99% of tariff lines in the UK market.
1: The agreement between India and UK marks a new phase in the country's economic diplomacy. This will significantly enhance the competitiveness of Indian exports in the UK market, generate new opportunities for farmers, fishermen, MSMEs and manufacturers, and strengthen India's integration into global value chains. Tariffs of up to 70% on processed food products, over 21% on marine products, around 18% on engineering goods and auto components, up to 16% on leather and footwear products, around 12% on textiles and clothing will be reduced to zero. The agreement will create rural employment opportunities across farmers, producer organizations, food processing units and logistics. The agreement on social security relating to social security contribution also came into force along with CETA. It exempts Indian workers and employers from making dual social security contributions in the United Kingdom during temporary assignments. The period of exemption has been increased from 3 years to 5 years. With Dipendra Kumar, this is Vishnu PS, Akashwani News, Delhi.
0: Union Commerce and Industry Minister Piyush Goyal has said the Comprehensive Economic and Trade Agreement is opening new avenues for trade, investment and innovation. In an article in an English daily, Mr. Goyal said the agreement will create unique opportunities for the businesses while further accelerating Prime Minister Narendra Modi's vision of Viksit Bharat 2047. He noted that this ambitious agreement will empower every section of society, reflecting the capabilities and aspirations of the people of India. Further, he highlighted that it will not only benefit just Indian exporters, but also the white-collar service sector professionals across skill sets. Mr. Goyal expressed optimism that more than 75,000 Indian professionals and over 900 companies are expected to be benefited from it. He also assured that the agreement safeguards sensitive farm products such as dairy, vegetables, apples, edible oils, oats, millets, cooking oils and others by replacing them in the sensitive list, and added that no duty concessions have been granted to the UK on these items. Defence Minister Rajnath Singh has said the India-UK trade agreement marks a significant step in strengthening India's economic growth and global partnerships. Consumer Affairs Minister Prahlad Joshi has said

0: that the India-UK Comprehensive Economic and Trade Agreement, CETA, is a landmark step that strengthens the country's economic interests, safeguarding the farmers and agricultural sector. Industry bodies have described the India-UK Free Trade Agreement as a historic milestone in India's free trade agreement journey. Secretary-General of FICCI, Anand Swarup, has said the agreement will go a long way in enhancing India's participation in global value chains and encouraging innovation-led growth. Mr. Swarup congratulated Prime Minister Narendra Modi on the operationalization of the India-UK Comprehensive Economic and Trade Agreement. He said it will also help enhance the competitiveness of Indian industry.
1: This agreement would open up new opportunities for the Indian industry in both goods and services. The cooperation in innovation, technology, and talent mobility will enhance Indian industry's competitiveness. The agreement is a major landmark in India's FTA journey and will go a long way in promoting India's participation in global value chains and encouraging innovation-led growth in both the countries, India and the United Kingdom.
0: ASSOCHAM President Nirmal Kumar Minda said the agreement marks a historic milestone in India's FTA journey, bringing together two of the world's oldest democracies through a comprehensive free trade partnership. He said the agreement is expected to significantly benefit textiles, leather, marine products, gems and jewellery, engineering goods and chemical sectors. Chairman, Trade Promotion Council of India, Mohit Singla said, the landmark agreement opens a new chapter of opportunity for the Indian exporters. The 11th anniversary of the Skill India mission is being observed today. Prime Minister Narendra Modi had launched the mission in 2015 with the aim to equip youth with industry-relevant skills for employment, entrepreneurship and sustainable livelihoods. More from our correspondent.
2: Skill India has empowered millions of youth with industry-relevant skills, creating opportunities for employment, entrepreneurship and nation-building. The Ministry of Skill Development and Entrepreneurship has empowered more than 6 crore youth through its various schemes. Over 1 crore youth are getting trained every year under the Skill India mission. Under the Pradhan Mantri Kaushal Vikas Yojana, more than 1 crore 65 lakh youth have been trained. As India moves towards Viksit Bharat by 2047, investing in skills remain key to unlocking every citizen's potential and driving inclusive, sustainable growth. With Dipendra Kumar, Saklan Akhtar for Akashwani News, Delhi.
0: The World Youth Skills Day is being observed today. It is celebrated every year on the 15th of July after the United Nations General Assembly's declaration in 2014. This is Akashwani giving you the news. For quick news updates around the clock, follow us on X handle at EIR News Alerts. And for details of these stories and more, log on to our website www.newsoneir.gov.in and download the News on EIR app. President Draupadi Murmu has called for the adoption of the latest techniques in Ayurveda for the greater good of society. Addressing the inaugural function of Saushrutam 2026 in New Delhi today, the president said that the central government has established Ayurveda and Yoga on the global stage with renewed energy. She expressed satisfaction that efforts are being made to establish the ancient tradition of Ayurvedic surgery on scientific standards.
3: मुझे ये जानकर प्रसन्नता हुई है कि आयुष मंत्रालय WHO के माध्यम से उनके साथ मिलकर आयुर्वेदिक स्वास्थ्य सेवा के वैश्विक मानकीकरण को मजबूत करने के लिए सक्रिय रूप से काम कर रहे हैं स्टैंडर्डाइज्ड डॉक्यूमेंटेशन डिजिटल हेल्थ इंटीग्रेशन और आधुनिक विज्ञान की अनुसंधान तकनीकों का सम्यक उपयोग करने से इस प्राणी की व्यापक वैश्विक स्वीकृति को बल मिलेगा.
0: The Union Home Ministry has designated a new special court for the trial of offences investigated by the National Investigation Agency NIA and other scheduled offences under the NIA Act across Maharashtra. The ministry has taken the decision after consultation with the Chief Justice of the Bombay High Court and the Government of Maharashtra. Lok Sabha Speaker Om Birla has said that times are changing rapidly and people now expect responsive, transparent and accountable governance along with responsible public representatives. He said legislative institutions play a vital role in ensuring good governance through transparency

0: and accountability. Mr. Birla was addressing the inaugural session of the Vidhai Gaurav Yatra organized in Jaipur to mark the 75th anniversary of the Rajasthan Legislative Assembly. India has warned that people's confidence in the United Nations is declining due to the failure to reform the UN Security Council and effectively address global conflicts. Speaking at a ministerial roundtable on making multilateralism fit for the future at the UN, India's permanent representative P. Harish said the Security Council has failed to intervene meaningfully in the ongoing conflicts, raising questions about its ability to uphold international peace and security.
1: The Security Council has been ineffective in putting an end to human suffering among the affected populations. The foundational principle for the establishment of the United Nations, maintenance of international peace and security, has therefore been called to question. The underlying reason for inadequacies of the Security Council is evident. An 80-year-old architecture designed for the 1940s is ill-equipped to address contemporary challenges. As a collective, the UN has not been able to move the needle on reforming the Security Council.
0: Protests in Pakistan-occupied Jammu and Kashmir, or POJK, entered the 36th consecutive day today, with thousands gathering in Rawalkot amid growing unrest. Addressing the rally, Joint Awami Action Committee leader Sardar Aman Khan accused Pakistan of forcibly occupying the region. He said POJK is an occupied territory and not a disputed territory. He vowed that the movement would continue until victory, even if protesters had to sacrifice their lives. The rally witnessed strong anti-Pakistan slogans, with demonstrators pledging to continue their agitation. Meanwhile, the United Kashmir People's National Party strongly condemned the reported killing of six civilians by Pakistani security forces during clashes in Rawalkot. The India Meteorological Department has issued a red colour warning for heavy to very heavy rainfall, with isolated extremely heavy rainfall over Odisha today. Heavy rainfall is also expected over parts of northeast India, Bihar, West Bengal and Uttarakhand till tomorrow. Furthermore, heat wave conditions are expected over Tamil Nadu, Puducherry and Karaikal for the day. According to the Met Department, hot and humid weather conditions are expected over Delhi, Haryana, Chandigarh, Punjab, Rayalaseema and Uttar Pradesh till tomorrow. In Bihar, due to heavy rainfall in Nepal's catchment area, the water levels of the Gandak, Bagmati, Kamla Balan and Kosi rivers in Bihar have been rising continuously. In Gopalganj, the Gandak river has crossed the danger mark by 2 centimetres. More from our correspondent.
2: As the water level of the Gandak River continues to rise, 1,83,400 cubic water had been discharged from the Valmiki Nagar Gandak Barrage in West Champaran district by 12 noon today. By 11 p.m. last night, the discharge had reached 2,21,000 cubic. In view of the rising river level, the Water Resources Department has issued an alert. It has also cancelled the leave of all engineers until further orders. The district administration had advised people living in nearby areas to remain vigilant and move to safer locations if necessary. Meanwhile, in Shivhar, the rising water level of the Bagmati River has led to riverbank erosion. At several places, water has begun spreading inside both embankments of the river. Savita Parikh, Akashvani News, Patna.
0: And in sports, in FIFA Cup football, defending champions Argentina will take on England in the second semi-final tonight at Atalanta Stadium in US. The match is scheduled to begin at 12:30 a.m. Indian time. Last night, Spain stormed into the final, stunning France 2-0 in the first semi-final clash in Texas last night. And now, before we end the bulletin, the headlines once again. India-UK Comprehensive Economic and Trade Agreement comes into effect. Prime Minister Narendra Modi says it will give fresh momentum to India's farmers, entrepreneurs and MSMEs. Commerce and Industry Minister Piyush Goyal assures sensitive farm products including dairy, vegetables, edible oils are fully safeguarded under CETA. President Draupadi Murmu calls for adopting latest techniques in Ayurveda for greater good. India urges for UN Security Council reforms, warns inaction in eroding global public confidence, and red alert for heavy rain in Odisha today. And with that, we end the midday news.
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And yes, my dear listeners, you can participate in this program by calling us at the number 0364-291-1702, or you can send in your text message to the number 9485102311 to request for any songs of your choice, be it Hindi, Khasi, English or Jaintia songs. And yes, you can send in along with your dedications to your friends, to your family members and to your loved ones. Hoi parlok nosngap ka no paisngi ka basuk ka bakmeni pi barok ka nege de ka Akashvani FM Jompi shi spotlight point rim megahertz. 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

0: Good news! The enumeration phase of the Special Intensive Revision 2026 is here.
1: I have heard the enumerator may visit my home. 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

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Megahertz. 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

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I welcome you to the show, my friends. You are listening to this show coming your way from Akashwani FM Jongpi. It's a very great evening and a very beautiful evening, though hot and humid evening, yet a very pleasant evening to be with you and to entertain all you beautiful people out there with this very program, Western Music featuring female artists only. Well, it's so good to be in the studios, you know, any time of the day, and especially to entertain good ardent listeners like you. I feel just elated to be that and to be part and parcel of this show. I welcome you to the show, my friends. You're tuning in to Akashwani FM Jongpi and you're with us in the show of Western music. Stick around

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Yes, my friends, you're tuning in to Akashwani FM Jongpi. You're with us in the show Western Music by Female Artists. It's a show where we feature specifically songs by female artists only. And this is the song Bang Bang, a very popular one. I guess we all know that. And some of us did even, know how to sing and know the lyrics by heart, because it's the trio that sang there, Nicki Minaj, Ariana Grande, and Jessie J. It's a very, very, very popular track with each and everyone, the old and the young. You know, music has no boundaries and music has no age bar, right? They say so. So this is a very nice song. You can hum along, tap along, and even sing along too. So why not the other one too? It's something about magic. Here it is.

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My friends, this is the end of the line with our show, Western Music Featuring Female Artists. And it's a show coming your way from Akashwani FM Jongpi. In a few moments from now, that is at 5, we link Akashwani Delhi for the news in Hindi to be followed by the news in English at 5.05. We will be back at 5.10. So stay with us and be with us for the news. This is Akashwani FM Jongpi.

Christian Convention. The Prime Minister said it will provide invaluable support to Indian professionals working temporarily in the UK and strengthen the competitiveness of Indian enterprises. Union Minister for Skill Development and Entrepreneurship Jayant Chaudhary has emphasized that India must build a skilling ecosystem based on trust, quality and lifelong learning to make the country the global skill capital. Addressing the World Youth Skills Day 2026 celebrations and the 11th anniversary of the Skill India mission in New Delhi today, the minister said skilling should no longer be viewed merely as a means to secure employment but as an integral part of lifelong learning in line with the national education policy. President Draupadi Murmu has called for the adoption of the latest techniques in Ayurveda for the greater good of society. The president was addressing the inaugural function of Sau Shrutam 2026 in New Delhi today. She said the central government has established Ayurveda and Yoga on the global stage with renewed energy. India has warned that people's confidence in the United Nations is declining due to the failure to reform the UN Security Council and effectively address global conflicts. Speaking at a ministerial roundtable on making multilateralism fit for the future at the UN, India's permanent representative P. Harish said the Security Council has failed to intervene meaningfully in ongoing conflicts, raising questions about its ability to uphold international peace and security. The Indian Meteorological Department, IMD, has issued a red colour warning for heavy to very heavy rainfall with isolated extremely heavy rainfall over Odisha today. Heavy rainfall is also expected over parts of northeast India, Bihar, West Bengal and Uttarakhand till tomorrow. In FIFA World Cup, defending champions Argentina will take on England in the second semi-final tonight at Atlanta in the US. The match is scheduled to begin at 12:30 a.m. Indian time. And with that, we end this news bulletin.

0: 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Ipyang sumhai pi sa sin pat siya ka Akashwani FM Jongpi. 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And yes, my friends, the time is very right for us to bring you the show Moods and Melodies. It's a program where we throw to you or we bring forth to you one specific subject which we would like you to share your views and you know, what are your thoughts and views on a particular subject. So this is a show that's coming away from Akashwani FM Jongpi. Be with us, my friends. Stay with us because I'll be giving you one short commercial, break. And afterwards, I'll be back to present forth a topic which we can share and discuss all over it this afternoon. You're tuning in to Akashwani FM Jongpi.
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0: And so, my friends, I would like to share with you this afternoon a topic which you can be part and parcel and share your views on it. And you can do so by sending in your views, your thoughts to this number 94851023.

1111. We are living in a world where changes is happening very, very rapidly and very fast, you know. And it's the time where we heard of, you know, Gen Z, millennials, so on and so forth. The new in thing, the new word that had been, coming forth of late, and which every one of us are aware that this refers to specific age group between the youth of the or today's youth and those who were born before this very specific timeline. Now, this changes is happening very rapidly, and we've seen that, especially those elderly people, you've seen that even in your lifetime, during your youth time, you never had so much of facilities or opportunities as the youth of today are having within their grasp. You know, there are so many opportunities they are having today. And, you know, during your time, you also know that, and you also notice and you're aware that to be a graduate is more than everything you desire in life, right? You pass your graduation, then you feel that, okay, now the world is mine. And then starts your life. But that is not the case today anymore. To be a graduate, you are simply regarded mere graduate. The youth of today, they pursue further in their studies, and they even complete their master's or their doctorates too. And that's the in thing today when it comes to studies. But when it comes to acquiring wisdom or knowledge, you find that there's a big difference of the wisdom the youth of today has and the elderly people has. So I would like to throw a question to you, and you can send in your views or your opinions. Are the youth of today more wise than the elderly of, the days gone by? Is wisdom acquired by the youth today more, I would rather say, of a higher echelon, of a higher, quality than the wisdom which the elderly people of today are still having? So what's your take on that, my friends? Send in your opinions, your views to the number 9485102311. 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

0: day to you, madam. I am your booth level officer here for the Special Intensive Revision 2026, the voter enumeration. Please check your voter details, fill and sign the enumeration form, and if there's any corrections to be done, please let me know.
1: Corrections? Like what?
0: The change of address, spelling mistakes in your name, the details of your family members who shifted away, or information about new eligible voters in your household.
1: That sounds easy, but why is this important?
0: Well, it's because an accurate electorate roll ensures every eligible citizen can exercise the right to vote and strengthen our democracy.
1: Oh, I see. Oh, I'm done. 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

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Well my friends, we've reached the end of the line with our program Moods and Melodies, where I would like to tell you that when it comes to wisdom, neither the youth nor the elders are universally wiser. Instead, wisdom takes different forms. And the research, it shows that youth excel at social and relationship wisdom because they are open to new experience, and elders excel in balance and complex decision. So thank you so much, and it's coming your way. This show is coming your way from Akashwani FM Jongpi. In a few moments from now, that is at 6:05, we link Akashwani Shillong for the news in Garo. Please stay tuned for the news in Garo. Perlok setangkat tukang nipor, ini soano, berka Akashwani Shillong, dan kubor ketin Garo. Kan ikan Akashwani FM Jongpi.

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India are UK, CETA, Comprehensive Economic and Trade Agreement Chi, Songnana Mendak Chakani, Aro Sulruwani Ungen Ne, Prime Minister Narendra Modi Agana. 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

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The time is right and it's very appropriate for us to start this show at this time when all of you, you know, had just completed your day's work. It was a hectic day, it was a busy day, but this is the time where you leave those and you are either sitting with a cup of tea or a cup of coffee somewhere in the corner of a room or in a restaurant or even you are in a car. But one thing, don't get upset. You saw those long traffic snarl that you are caught up in and you frown. Just turn that frown upside down. It will be a smile. Because why? You'll be enjoying these beautiful, beautiful numbers with us in this show, Easy Drive. I welcome you, beautiful people, to this great show. Here is the track that I'm going to play for you. And the track, the first track is Brave, only from Akashwani FM Jongpi.

Well, my friends, you're tuning into Akashwani FM Jongpi, and yes, you're with us in this show, Easy Drive. But I would just like to tell you that, you know, we are going to have a short break whereby in a few moments from now, that is at 6:40, we are going to link Akashwani Shillong for the news in Jaintia. Yes, it's the news in Jaintia at 6:40, and after 10 minutes of the news in Jaintia, we will be back to continue with this show, Easy Drive. This is the show that is coming your way from Akashwani FM Jongpi. But as for now, please stay tuned and be with us for the news in Jaintia from Akashwani Shillong. 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

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You had been listening to the news in Jaintia coming your way from Akashwani Shillong. The time reads 6:51 p.m. It's the right time to continue with our show, Easy Drive, till the end. So stick around and be with us as I play for you beautiful, beautiful numbers. Here's the next track that I'm going to play for you. You know, it's that very lovable number where Taylor Swift says 15.

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0: The Election Commission of India is launching the third phase of the special intensive revision from June 30th to July 29th. Your friendly neighborhood booth level officer or the BLO is coming right to your doorstep.
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0: No worries. 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
1: Oh wow, that's incredibly easy. 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
1: Remember, your door, your voice, your vote. 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Issued by the Chief Electoral Officer, Meghalaya.

0: BBC Sports Centre with the latest World Cup news. Spain are through to the final after an impressive 2-0 win over France in their semi-final in Dallas. A first-half penalty from Mikel Oyarzabal gave the European champions the lead before Tottenham's Pedro Porro added a second just before the hour mark. It's Spain's first appearance in the final since they won the tournament in 2010. The former France defender Gael Clichy says Spain were worthy winners.
1: Spain show us a way of playing football, the way that they can, you know, control was very successful and fair play to them, and it's only fair to say that they deserve the win.
0: Spain will face either England or Argentina. They meet later in the second semi-final in Atlanta. England will be looking to reach the final for the first time since they won the tournament in 1966, while Argentina are the defending champions. The two sides haven't met since 2005, and their rivalry on the pitch has been intensified by political disputes off it. But the England manager, Thomas Tuchel, says his side are focusing on the football.
2: We know why we're here, we know what we want, we were never shy of expecting that from us, of saying

0: seeing it, of dreaming it. We respect our opponent, but we don't dip in historic events, and we don't make it bigger than it is. It's a big football match. It's a big occasion.
1: Argentina manager Lionel Scaloni has also said he was not going to mix football and politics. The two sides have not met at a World Cup since 2002. England and Arsenal midfielder Declan Rice trained fully on Tuesday following an illness and is expected to start the semi-final. And for more World Cup news from the BBC, go to bbc.com/football.
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3: Well, my friends, you had just been listening to a short, break where we had been linking Delhi for that daily updates on the FIFA World Cup 2026. You know, we all know who will be playing in the next semi-finals, and we're all looking towards it. And just to, you know, keep you abreast of what is happening and what are the things which certain players or certain coaches are saying. So that was the daily updates on the FIFA World Cup 2026 coming your way from Akashwani in Delhi. And this is again, the program Easy Drive, which will be continuing from the studios of Akashwani FM Jongpi. Perlu players komen tanya itu ke kubur lengkot ha kebaya day, but ke FIFA World Cup arjar arpon riu. Kawan sepi nak Akashwani Delhi, yang mengilisim nak Akashwani Delhi. But mentapat nak Akashwani FM Jongpi itu ni penting ni ke program ke jongi, ke program Easy Drive.

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My friends, we've reached the end of the line with our show Easy Drive for the day, and I hope that you had had a pleasurable ride with us playing for you all these beautiful numbers. But the show hasn't ended yet. Stick around with us, because in a few moments from now, this is at 7:50, we link Akashwani Shillong for the news in Kasi. After the news in Kasi, that is at 8, we will be back with another show. So stick around with us, because this is Akashwani FM Jongpi, and in a few moments from now, we will bring you the news in Kasi.

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And you had just been listening to the news in Khasi taken from Akashwani Shillong. And yes, it's time for us to bring you the next show, which is Bollywood FM Super Hits. Well, in this program, for the next 44 minutes, we will be playing for you some of those FM hits from Bollywood. You're with me, crowd, this show this evening, and I welcome you to this show. It is a very pleasant evening, a very cool evening, and not a very hot and humid evening. Of course, it might be humid, but not so very hot for us here in Shillong. But from wherever you are listening, I guess it's a very cool evening and a pleasant evening. So stick around with us, my friends, as we take you on this 44 minutes ride of Bollywood songs with the first track that I'm going to play for you from the movie Kites. Dil Kyun Ye Mera.

Oh, yes, my friends, you're tuning in to Akashwani FM Jongpi, and you're with us in the show Bollywood FM Super Hits. You're with me, Krau, in this show this evening, this time of the night. It's very pleasant to have these beautiful numbers playing just for you. And stick around with us, my friends, because the time is just 8:25, and we are going to have this program going on till 8:50.

And stick around with this, my friends, because the time is just 8:25, and we are going to have this program going on till 8:45, so we have a lot of time in our stride, and let's dive right into this next beautiful melody from the movie Kabhi Alvida Na Kehna. 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

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My friends, we've reached the end of the line with our show Bollywood fm super hits, and I'm quite sure that we had kept you entertained for the past 45 minutes, and you had enjoyed our show just as we had enjoyed playing them just for your listening pleasure. In a few moments from now, that is at 8:45, we link Akashwani Delhi for the news in Hindi, to be followed by the news in English at 9. Spotlight will come your way from Delhi at 9:15. We will be back at 9:30 with another program. This is Akashwani FM Jongpi. Please stay tuned for the news from Delhi.

0: At 9. The headlines. Government approves Semicon 2.0 with outlay of over 1,27,000 crore rupees to strengthen semiconductor ecosystem in the country. Also gives nod to mobile phone manufacturing scheme to scale up domestic production. Centre clears two elevated corridor projects at Varanasi in Uttar Pradesh to improve road connectivity. India-UK Comprehensive Economic and Trade Agreement and Associated Social Security Pact become fully operational. Indian goods worth $140 million exported to UK on first day. Tensions rise in West Asia as US reimposes naval blockade on Iran amid exchange of fresh strikes between the two countries. Three Indian women boxers win gold while 10 others claim silver at Asian Under 19 and Under 23 championships in Jakarta. And in FIFA World Cup, defending champions Argentina to face England at Atlanta in the US tonight for a place in the final. The Union Cabinet today approved the Semicon 2.0 with a budgetary outlay of 1,27,500 crore rupees to strengthen India's semiconductor design and manufacturing ecosystem. Information and Broadcasting Minister Ashwini Vaishnav announced about the Cabinet decisions while briefing media in New Delhi today. Mr. Vaishnav said, building on the momentum of Semicon 1.0, the scheme aims to further the government's commitment to putting India on the global semiconductor map. He informed that investment worth 4 lakh crore rupees is expected under Semicon 2.0.
1: Semicon 2 is built around six key pillars. The first pillar focuses on chip design. The second places major emphasis on semiconductor machinery and materials. The third aims to establish many new semiconductor fabrication units. The scheme also includes provisions to further strengthen the ATMP and OSAT industry, which has already gained momentum in India with 10 units already established.
0: The minister said the cabinet also cleared the mobile phone manufacturing scheme with a budgetary outlay of 62,500 crore rupees. He said the scheme is aimed at scaling up domestic mobile phone production, deepening local value addition, and strengthening India's position as a global electronics manufacturing hub.
2: Today, Cabinet approved the mobile phone manufacturing scheme with a total outlay of 62,500 crore rupees over a period of 5 years. The scheme provides a wide range of incentives to promote domestic sourcing as India has now developed a strong manufacturing ecosystem and many mobile phone components are being exported from the country. Under the scheme, cumulative production worth around 39 lakh crore rupees is expected and around 60,000 new direct jobs will be created.
3: 30,000 direct jobs may create.
0: The government also approved two elevated corridor projects at Varanasi in Uttar Pradesh to improve road connectivity and reduce congestion and travel time. The projects include a six-lane greenfield elevated corridor covering over 46 kilometers between National Highway 19 and Varanasi Ring Road in Uttar Pradesh on hybrid annuity model, improving urban mobility. It will be built at a total capital cost of over 14,400 crore rupees. Mr. Vaishnav said the other project is related to the development of around 43-kilometer-long six-lane and four-lane elevated corridor along Varuna River Bank in Varanasi City in Uttar Pradesh at a total capital cost of around 11,000 crore rupees.
1: The project is a fully elevated six-lane and four-lane corridor along the Varuna River. It will have a total length of 43 kilometers with an estimated investment of 10,998 crore rupees. It will have a total length of 43 kilometers with an estimated investment of 10,998 crore rupees and is expected to be completed in approximately 4 years. The fully elevated six-lane corridor running alongside the Ganga River, it will span 46 kilometers and is estimated to be built at a cost of 14,448 crore rupees.
0: The cabinet also gave the nod to two multi-tracking projects covering four districts across

0: Odisha and Jharkhand, expanding the Indian Railways network by about 145 kilometers. It also approved the national investment policy for Urea 2026 for Atmanirbhar Bharat. The policy seeks to encourage new investments in the urea sector for setting up gas-based urea manufacturing units in the country, helping achieve the goal of self-sufficiency. The Comprehensive Economic and Trade Agreement, CETA, between India and the United Kingdom became operational today. Simultaneously, the Agreement on Social Security, also referred to as the Double Contribution Convention, also became effective, reinforcing the mobility and competitiveness of Indian professionals in the United Kingdom. The landmark deal grants zero duty access to 99% of Indian exports in the UK market, including those in textiles, leather, engineering, food processing, pharmaceuticals and MSME. On the first day of CETA, Indian goods worth $140 million were exported to the United Kingdom. We have a report.
1: Commerce Secretary Rajesh Agrawal said that this agreement is completely aligned with Prime Minister Narendra Modi's vision for Viksit Bharat by 2047. He said this is one of the most aspirational and biggest trade agreements which will open up opportunities in market access on both sides.
2: Take advantage of this FTA from day one. Many consignments are being sent to UK under this India-UK CETA in different parts of the country by our different industry and industry partners. I am told that more than 140 million worth of goods are being shipped to UK today under this India-UK CETA on day one. This is a very happy news.
1: Talking to Akashvani, High Commissioner of UK to India, Lindy Cameron, said that this agreement is a great deal for both sides.
3: It's just wonderful to be here today, celebrating the deal going into force, making it faster, cheaper, easier to do business between the UK and India. And for so much hard work on both sides, it's a great deal for both sides. We have very complementary economies.
1: Talking to Akashvani News, Chairman of Apparel Export Promotion Council, Dr. A. Shaktivel, said that due to this agreement, exports will be doubled in 1.5 years.
4: They were waiting last 1 year for this historical CETA agreement. Now it has been done. We are very happy about this. We are thankful to the Honorable Prime Minister of India and Honorable Commerce Minister of India for bringing this historical CETA agreement to us.
1: Talking to Akashvani News, Tarun Bajaj of Agricultural and Processed Food Products Export Development Authority said this agreement will be beneficial for agricultural and processing sectors.
5: This is extremely benefit for our agriculture and processed food sectors because 95% of the products will now be exported zero duty to UK market. And UK is a very, very developed nation and they are quite sensitive to the products. Now our products, which matches the quality, now will also have a competitive advantage. In a short while, we are hopeful that we will be able to double our exports.
1: Talking to Akashvani News, Executive Director of Gems and Jewelry Export Promotion Council, Sabyasachi Ray, said that this sector will be immensely benefited by this agreement.
6: The gem and jewelry sector is a very large sector from India. We are employing more than 5 million people across the country. And we are one of the largest exporter of diamonds in the world. We are again the largest manufacturer of emeralds in the world. All these will be benefited with this agreement.
1: This will significantly enhance the competitiveness of Indian exports in the UK market, generate new opportunities for farmers, fishermen, MSMEs and manufacturers, and strengthen India's integration into global value chains. Under the agreement, India has protected its sensitive sectors, including dairy products, cereals, millets, edible oils, oil seeds, apples, and several vegetable products. With Dipendra, this is Anand Kumar for Akashvani News, Delhi.
0: Vice President C.P. Radhakrishnan emphasized that these agreements will significantly expand market access, strengthen trade and services, and facilitate greater mobility for professionals. Prime Minister Narendra Modi said CETA will give a fresh momentum to India's farmers, entrepreneurs and MSMEs, along with several vibrant sectors gaining stronger access to the UK market. This is Akashvani giving you the news. For quick news updates round the clock, follow us on our X handle at AIR News Alerts. And for details of stories and more, log on to our website www.newsonair.gov.in and download News on AIR app. Welcome back. You're with us on the news at 9. Union Minister of Agriculture and Farmers Welfare Shivraj Singh Chauhan today called for corporate social responsibility support to strengthen agriculture through startups, skill development and agri-tech. The minister said this while addressing the ICAR Technology Portfolio for Corporate Social Responsibility Conclave 2026 in New Delhi. He urged the corporate sector to embrace the Indian ethos of trusteeship and

0: dedicate a part of its earnings towards the welfare of farmers, agricultural research, and rural communities. The Election Commission today extended the schedule for the ongoing Special Intensive Revision SIR of electoral rolls in Punjab, Karnataka, Telangana and Delhi. In Delhi and Karnataka, house-to-house visits by booth-level officers, which were scheduled till the 29th of July, will now continue till the 8th of August. In Punjab and Telangana, the house-to-house visits will continue till 3rd August. Earlier, the house-to-house visits were to conclude on the 24th of July. Yesterday, the Commission had extended the SIR schedule for Haryana and Andhra Pradesh. Prime Minister Narendra Modi will visit Haryana, Chandigarh and Punjab on Friday. The Prime Minister will flag off India's first hydrogen train between Jind and Sonipat at Jind Railway Station in Haryana. He will launch various development projects worth around 14,700 crore rupees at Eklavya Stadium in Jind. Mr. Modi will travel to Chandigarh in the afternoon, where he will lay the foundation stone and inaugurate various development projects worth over 6,600 crore rupees. External Affairs Minister Dr. S. Jaishankar today met with European Union Commissioner for Startups, Research and Innovation Ekaterina Zaharieva at Brussels in Belgium. In a social media post, Dr. Jaishankar said during the meeting they discussed opportunities for research in clean and green energy technologies. Tensions in West Asia have escalated after the United States reimposed a naval blockade on Iran amid fresh exchanges of strikes between the two countries following attacks on vessels in the Strait of Hormuz. The U.S. Military Central Command said the latest strikes were aimed at reducing Iran's ability to target commercial shipping in the Strait of Hormuz, a key route for global energy supplies. Iranian officials said U.S. strikes hit an army barracks, killing at least seven troops. Iranian state media reported that U.S. strikes also hit the southern port city of Bushehr, home to the country's civilian nuclear power facilities. Meanwhile, Iran's Islamic Revolutionary Guards Corps claimed it carried out retaliatory strikes against U.S. military facilities in Bahrain and Jordan, targeting command centers, aircraft shelters and other strategic locations. It also threatened to halt all energy exports from West Asia over the blockade. Benchmark domestic equity indices ended in the positive zone today. We have a report.
1: The Sensex rose 130 points, almost 0.2%, to close at 77,185. The Nifty added 26 points, or 0.1%, to settle at 24,079. In the broader market on the National Stock Exchange, mid-cap 100 gained nearly 0.3%, and small-cap 100 index jumped almost 0.7%. In the Forex market today, the rupee depreciated by 6 paise to close at 96 rupees and 26 paise against the US dollar, with Ayushi report, Gaurav Dhawanlal for Akashvani News.
0: Three Indian women boxers won gold medals while 10 others claimed silver medals at the Asian Under 19 and Under 23 championships in Jakarta today. In the Under 19 category, Chandrika Pujari won the gold medal in 51 kilogram weight class, while Prachi claimed gold in the 57 kilogram category. In the Under 23 division, Nisha won the gold medal in the 54 kilogram weight class. Neeti Chand, Kajal, Muskan and Priyanka won silver medals. In FIFA World Cup, defending champions Argentina will take on England in the second semi-final match at Atlanta in the US tonight. The match is scheduled to begin at 12:30 a.m. Indian time. Earlier, Spain stormed into the final of the tournament. And now before we end the bulletin, the headlines once again. Government approves Semicon 2.0 with outlay of over 1,27,000 crore rupees to strengthen semiconductor ecosystem in the country. Also gives nod to mobile phone manufacturing scheme to scale up domestic production. Centre clears two elevated corridor projects at Varanasi in Uttar Pradesh to improve road connectivity. India-UK Comprehensive Economic and Trade Agreement and Associated Social Security Pact become fully operational. Indian goods worth $140 million exported to UK on first day. Three Indian women boxers win gold while 10 others claim silver at Asian Under-19 and Under-23 championships in Jakarta. And in FIFA World Cup, defending champions Argentina to face England tonight for a place in the final. That is all in the news at 9. Good night.
2: Spotlight.

0: This is Akashvani. In the program Spotlight, now we bring you a discussion on Union Cabinet decisions. The participants are Aditi Tandon, Senior Journalist, and Sonu Sood, Anchor.
1: Under the leadership of Prime Minister Narendra Modi, the Union Cabinet today took very important decisions related to our economy, to the infrastructure, to the mobility capacity of the country, and affecting the entire population by giving a boost to employment. And it also took a very important decision related to the agriculture sector. So to discuss these wide-ranging decisions which were taken today by the Union Cabinet, we have with us Senior Journalist Aditi Tandon. Aditi ji, warm welcome to you on Akashvani.
2: Thank you.
1: So Aditi ji, very, very comprehensive, you know, range of decisions were taken by the Union Cabinet today. If you just give us an overall reaction to the kind of decisions which were taken and the kind of impact they will have on our economy.
2: See, the broad seven decisions that were announced today and approved by the Union Cabinet have one common thread. If you look at all of them together, you will realize that the intention of the government is to keep powering the self-reliance boost, which is right now the backbone of the policy of this government. And we have seen that across sectors, right from defense to agriculture to electronics manufacturing, the government is with single-minded focus approaching the issue of Atmanirbharta. And Prime Minister has repeatedly said that at the heart and at the core of Viksit Bharat will be self-reliance.
1: Right.
2: So that is the intention behind this. And like you said, all these seven decisions are basically going to power the economy in various ways. There's the Semicon Mission 2 that has been announced. Then there's one scheme for mobile manufacturing that has been announced for fresh incentives and agriculture, of course, urea self-reliance.
1: Mm-hmm. First of all, you spoke about the Semicon 2.0, which has been approved with the outlay of 1,27,500 crore rupees. Let's listen to what the Union Minister Ashwini Vaishnav said about the cabinet decision related to Semicon 2.0 mission.
3: Semicon 2.0. 1,27,500 crore rupees का सेमीकॉन 2.0 आज माननीय प्रधानमंत्री जी ने अप्रूव किया। हम सब जानते हैं कि सेमीकंडक्टर इंडस्ट्री एक फाउंडेशनल इंडस्ट्री है जो कि आज जितनी भी मैन्युफैक्चरिंग होती 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
1: Can you tell us how this is going to build up on the momentum of Semicon 1.0? How will it strengthen India's semiconductor design and manufacturing ecosystem?
2: See, Sonuji, already we are moving in the right direction with respect to electronics manufacturing, especially the semiconductor mission is doing very well. We have the Micron plant that is, off the hook already. Then we have the Keynes plant that was set up recently. Commercial production of chips has already begun in India.
1: Yes.
2: And I think Mr. Vaishnav has repeatedly said of late that the first such production, the first such chip will be unveiled very soon. So all that is going on. On top of that, now today we have the Semiconductor Mission 2. The importance of this mission is we have to look at the wider context of the mission. The context is that electronics manufacturing is at the core of strategic autonomy in the world today.
1: Right.
2: You know, electronic components, chips, semiconductor components and everything is being used in missile technology. It's being used in drones. It's in your camera, it's in cinema halls for, showing films. So it is all pervasive. It's everywhere. So any country which needs to call itself a global power or aspires to be one, India for sure aspires to be one, has to then take control of the strategic sectors. We cannot have a situation where we are dependent on foreign countries for import of strategic components. So I have a feeling that through the Semiconductor 2 mission, the idea is to take complete control of the important strategic component productions at home. So a lot of money will be spent. And we should also not forget that within the electronic manufacturing sector, the semiconductor sector is the largest subsector right now.
1: Okay.
2: So that's the context behind this mission. And the idea also is to make India future ready for emerging and critical technologies.
1: And they've talked about holistically building the semiconductor ecosystem through six pillars: design, machines and materials, setting up more fabs, further strengthening the ATMP, OSAT industry, and R&D and talent development. So it's a very, very holistic approach where the entire value chain is being looked at.

0: See, we have unfortunately started very late on the road to semiconductors and electronic manufacturing. We used to have a plant in Chandigarh in Punjab long time ago where there was a fire and it had to be shut down and it could never be revived. But now that we are on that road, and like you said, that semiconductor mission is not only going to enhance and sharpen our strategic edge as a emerging nation, it is also going to create several jobs in our market. Only today I was looking at Mr. Vaishnav's presentation, and he made a presentation where two girls from remote corners of India were, talking about their experience of how they were identified from a pool of talent. Then they were sent to Thailand for further training, and now they are deployed as workers in semiconductor plants of India. So once this ecosystem that we are talking about through the mission that has been announced today is set up, more plants come up. So what do you think is going to happen? The hinterland is also going to get energized. A talent pool is going to get created. Through training, you are going to take, emerging technologies even closer to areas where children have not come out of their states only for a long time. This girl was saying, I've not come out of Jharkhand. So that's the larger goal.
1: Yes. And if we talk about the announcement made today for enhancing the roads infrastructure of the country, urban mobility, there's a total outlay of 25,400 crore rupees on two projects which have been announced, a 6-lane greenfield elevated corridor covering over 46 kilometers between Highway 19 and Varanasi Ring Road in Uttar Pradesh, and a development of over 43 kilometers, 6x4-lane elevated corridor connecting NH31 and the Varanasi Ring Road along River Varuna. How do you see these projects? How are they going to impact the ease of living, ease of doing business, ease of tourism?
0: This project is extremely important for enhancement of urban mobility to start with. The idea is to decongest a very important urban and religious tourism center of India. Varanasi is not just a highly sought-after domestic tourism location, it is now also being visited by so many global tourists. So it is very important that Varanasi and the surrounding areas of the city are decongested. Obviously, the footfall of tourists is also rising, then the domestic populations are also facing troubles because you see, when a city develops as a tourist destination, there is a lot of traffic chaos there. There's a lot of people coming in, and there is general congestion. So it is incumbent on the governments of the day to make the lives of local people easy and also the lives of visiting tourists easy. So I think that problem will be solved with these two very major projects that were announced today.
1: Aditi ji, cabinet also approved the mobile phone manufacturing scheme with a budgetary outlay of 62,500 crore rupees. How do you see this announcement of the government? How is it going to help the mobile phone industry in our country, which is already on a momentum phase, to really expand further?
0: See, there are two very important indicators. If you look at 10 years before, for instance, 2014, between 2014 and now, what we have achieved in the electronic manufacturing segment is that we were at number 9 rank in 2014 in production, electronic production. Today, we are at number 3. So obviously, this is the result of the production-linked incentive scheme that was launched in 2021 with the objective of, producing mobile phones locally. And this has really done well. And the result is that mobile phones, which were not even among the top 100 exported commodities from India a decade ago, are today the most exported Indian commodity, ahead of every other segment. So, which means it has great potential. We are already globally the second largest exporter of mobile phones. And like Mr. Vaishnav said when he launched this particular scheme, he said that the direction of the Prime Minister is that brand India should shine across the world in the mobile phone sector. So for that, this scheme is very important.
1: And they also talked about the aim being to build Indian brands. You think that's a very significant move?
0: Yeah, absolutely. Because imagine where you were not even among top 100 a decade ago, you are aiming to be world number one. So obviously, when you set your eyes high, you obviously reach your goals.
1: And also the National Investment Policy for Urea 2026, which was approved today, Union Minister Ashwini Vaishnav also spoke about a decision. Let's listen to what he said.
2: नेशनल इन्वेस्टमेंट पॉलिसी फॉर यूरिया, हम सब जानते हैं कि यूरिया का रिक्वायरमेंट लगातार बढ़ रहा है, करीब 5% पर एनम रिक्वायरमेंट बढ़ रहा है. तो आज की जो स्कीम अप्रूव हुई है उसमें करीब 8 से 9 नए यूरिया के मैन्युफैक्चरिंग के प्लांट्स लगेंगे. ईच वन ऑफ देम वुड बी प्रोड्यूसिंग अबाउट 12.7 लाख मेट्रिक टन, उससे करीब 1 करोड़ मेट्रिक टन के प्रोडक्शन की तरफ हम

0: Atmanirbhar Bharat in fertilizers and urea. How do you see this? Can you tell us the salient features of this announcement?
1: See, this is a very, very important announcement for a critical sector that has always proved its resilience in the face of odds. Mm-hmm. I will quickly recall the time of COVID-19 when the only sector that showed resilience was agriculture.
0: Yes.
1: In fact, we were all fed during the hard times of COVID because of the sweat and brow of the Indian farmer. This scheme that you are mentioning is actually a tribute to the Indian farmers, mm-hmm. in the sense that we are going to ensure gradually a self-reliance in urea production. 8 plants will be set up. The objective is to produce 1 crore metric tons of urea domestically, mm-hmm. and reduce import dependence. Mm-hmm. We have seen, Sonuji, during the West Asia crisis, yes. how difficult it became to import fuel and fertilizers.
0: Also, Adityaji, today the cabinet approved 2 multi-tracking projects covering 4 districts across Odisha and Jharkhand, expanding the Indian Railways network by about 145 kilometers. So how do you see this from the point of view of logistics and the environmental benefit?
1: See, the environmental benefit will be immense. If I recall correctly, Mr. Vaishnav said that just one of these projects is equivalent to the planting of 24 lakh trees. Mm. So that is the amount of carbon emissions that you're going to save.
0: And both taken together, 1 crore trees.
1: Yeah, 1 crore trees. You're correct. So see, the entire logistics will be shifted from the road to railways. So fuel efficiency, low carbon emissions, more cargo being handled, and railway efficiency is increasing day by day. We all know that electrification of railways is near complete, and railway network is being expanded. And as you said, these areas that you mentioned, Orissa and Jharkhand, which these particular railway lines will connect better, they are very important for the general economy and industrial health of the regions, eastern India.
0: Absolutely. And all these projects, you know, they generate a lot of employment during construction also. And of course, when they become operational, then they employ thousands, lakhs of people. In that context, you mentioned about these women from rural India gaining so much importance, training, and getting so much pride being part of semiconductor revolution in our country. Also, if we talk about mobile phones, you know, the way the number of factories has expanded and the employment opportunities have expanded, and a very critical figure which the union minister shared today, that nearly 60% of the employees in these factories related to mobile phones are women. How important do you find this aspect of inclusive development which is taking place?
1: See, this is phenomenal in a country where women have struggled for a very long time to enter sectors that were largely considered to be male bastions. You would not imagine, you know, women employees rising by the day, by the year in electronic manufacturing, for example. Even in the semiconductor plants, you see a lot of women these days. And what I also want to add is a very fascinating thing that's happening is 500 Indian colleges have adopted the curriculum now on semiconductor production and how the semiconductor chains operate. And 8,000 students every year are studying these courses. So India is now also preparing a talent pool for that.
0: So therefore, designing, fab, all these stages are therefore important.
1: Therefore, not just important for domestic economy, but important for strategic autonomy of India.
0: Thank you so much, Adityaji, for this comprehensive discussion on the far-ranging and very, very crucial aspects of these decisions which were taken today in the cabinet meeting.
1: Thank you so much.
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The show is coming your way from Akashwani FM Jongpi. Once again, I welcome you, my friends, to this program after those news which had been coming your way from Akashwani Delhi. It's back to the studios of Akashwani FM Jongpi. You're with me around this show tonight. And at this hour, we have for you another program. And this show is Music and Trends. Well, it's a youth-based show where we would like to talk about what are the trending issues, or, you know, as the youth say, the in thing among the youth today or these days. So stick around with us, my friends. Accompanied with music, we are going to give you short peppy talks of these things, because this is the show that's coming your way from Akashwani FM Jongpi.

You know, my friends, youth today, they are caught up in so many things. And there are so many thoughts, so many aspirations, so many desires, so many targets to achieve too. But right now, the in thing varies at what you're looking for. When it comes to fashion, you know, among the youth, the in thing about fashion nowadays is suede jackets and blazers are huge, even in the spring or summer. Elevated athleisure, interesting necklines, and the wrong shoe theory. You know what is wrong shoe theory? Pairing outfits with deliberately mismatched footwear. These are the in thing. You might be seeing that, you know, previously people, they match their shoes, colors with the attire they are wearing or they are keeping. But nowadays that is not the thing. Pairing outfits with deliberately mismatched footwear is the fashion of the day among so many youths. And these are the top style shifts that is coming up nowadays. And when it comes to social and pop culture, the internet is obsessed with, you know, viral dumplings.

toys and dealing with counterfeit warnings. And then fiber maxing, that is tracking dietary fiber, now is hitting all-time high searches, while summer slips like a Hugo spritz and chilled reds dominate drink trends. Now these are some of, you know, those in thing among the youths nowadays. And I would like to talk to you about something, you know, the ins and out lists, ins and out lists, which are in the new book. The biggest mindset change, the clear in and out lists. What's in is international rest, community care, slow mornings, DIY creativity, and saying no without guilt. These are the in thing among the youths today. And what's out is toxic productivity, gatekeeping information, and chasing every fast micro trend. Now Gen Z is done proving hustle. The flex is now balanced, and knowing your limits and choosing your peace. These are some of the in thing among the youths of this generation. Stay tuned, my friends. More will be coming, and we'll be talking more on certain, you know, some certain trending things among the youths today. Because this is the show Music and Trends, coming your way from Akashwani FM Jongpi.

You know, the youth of today had started changing in their outlook and the way they dressed, the way they thought, their thinking, the way they tried to profess. Because after years of uncertainty, the Gen Z is learning into joy first living. That means that's the, you know, the motto it seems that most of them are keeping up in mind. Joy first. Saving is still important, but not at the cost of experiences. Now, I've seen that in 2026, the indulgence they are indulging themselves is not reckless anymore. It's intentional. Think of luxury travel that feeds the soul. Are most of what these youth of today or the youth of today are, you know, thinking much of the time. They think that they hardly think about what to save, you know, for the future and all, but what they're thinking of is the joy first way of life, and luxury travel is the one thing that they all wanted to have that feeds the soul. The designer pieces bought as a long-term self-care. Now, small daily treats that make them feel softer are what they are going after. And the goal is not success, it is enrichment. Buying less, but buying better. Not those lavish clothes or outfit or fashion which they want to do and they want to follow anymore. Because the style in 2026 is not just about looking good. I find that most of them now, it's about standing for something. You know, they want that. Of course, they want to have, they want to look good, but it is not in excess. You know, sustainable fashion is no longer a niche, but DIY.

crafting and then upcycling. And I've seen that custom pieces are everywhere nowadays, where they tend to like it, to take in, or it's the in thing. And then it's breaking all those outdated style rules. Now tech wear also steps up, and then even waterproof fabrics, reflective details, and clothing design for real life, not just for photos. Now, and I find that comfort meets function and style meets purpose. Now, these are some of the in thing in the indulgence of self-care and fashion with values that most of the youths are taking up, or it's the in thing among them in this year, that is in the year 2026. Stay tuned, my friends. More of what the youth of today, or the Gen Z, or you know, the later millennials are following up or do want to follow up this year, is what we are going to talk some more in this show, Music and Trends, coming your way from Akashwani FM Jongpi.

And yes, my friends, you're tuning into Akashwani FM Jongpi, and you're with us in the show Music and Trends, where we're talking about what is trending among the youth this year or these past few years. Well, I would like to share with you something from the digital world and the tech world of the youths and their habits. You know, nowadays, using social video algorithms instead of the traditional search engines to find restaurants or recommendations or life hacks or explanations seem to be the in thing among the youths. And communication among them rely heavily on snap streaks and short form video messages and, you know, short form of text messages rather than those classic

sick, texting, long lengthy texting. You find that nowadays, right? You text a message to the youth, they send you in short forms, very fast, very swift. Because why? It's the ephemeral platforms which is the in thing among them. And this is quick, and everyone seems to follow that. And even, using laptops or desktops to search everything or browse everything in the internet is gone nowadays among the youth, because everything is smartphone centricity, where, you know, in a smartphone you can avail any app, mobile app, and you can do anything which is easily available, you know, by not using, no need for you to use a laptop or a desktop. So these are some of the tech and digital habits that the youth of today are so much involved with. And of course, we cannot deny the fact that the screen timings is really grasping the world of the youth today. And it comes with a price. Of course, they gather so much of knowledge, they garner so much of knowledge and wisdom too, but too much involvement in screen timings or times had really had its also bad effects on many youths today. But that doesn't seem to matter, because it's still the health and everything seems to be, they are very conscious of it. They know that this is bad, but they want to find out ways and means of how to, you know, make up for what they are losing. More is coming your way, and more you would like to talk of, and especially when it comes to this tech world. What about AI? Are we living in this AI bubble world? What will happen to it? Will it overtake? Is it inflating? When will it burst? These are some of the questions that many of the youth today are still talking or are still asking. We'll talk about that as we proceed. Stay tuned, my friends, because more is coming your way. And this is the show Music and Trends from the studios of Akashwani FM Jhumpi.

Now, this is a very beautiful track by Take That. You know, it's an old number, but still very loved one by many of us. And the track is Back for Good. Well, I've been telling you, you know, that AI is taking over the world today. And it's everywhere right now, on your phone, at your workplace, in investor meetings, and even in every news headlines. But behind all this hype, one big question keeps coming up or popping up is this: are we living in an AI bubble? Well, a short answer to that is maybe. And because even the biggest names in the tech world today too cannot deny it, that we are living, maybe we are living in this AI bubble. Now, it all started when reports suggested that many companies investing in generating AI were not seeing it real returns. And it soon, when Sam Altman, the OpenAI CEO, admitted that investors might be overexcited when they hear this, then this single comment from Sam Altman shook the markets. When the people building AI say things might be overheated, you know, it's serious. So many tech leaders compare this moment to the dot-com era. Back then, the internet was revolutionary, but not every company survived. Same energy, new tech. Now, you know, right now, billions of money are being poured into AI startups and massive data centers. Now, the logic is AI needs huge computing power. And that's where the risk lies. The spending is more than the profits. Now, the biggest danger is for those small, unprofitable startups, you know, with high, sky-high valuations. That some companies have just an idea and a few employees, but are valued in the billions. Even AI leaders admit that it's not sustainable, that AI is not sustainable. So will this AI bubble burst? If companies fail to turn this hype into real money, cracks will show. But that doesn't mean AI itself is fake. Just like the internet, some companies will fail, others will become giants. Now, two things can be true at once. AI will change the world, and yes, a lot of money might be lost along the way. We are living in that awkward in-between phase where belief is firm, proof is still loading, and everyone's holding their breath. Now, but the balloon, the AI balloon, is still inflating. The only question is when and where it pops. My friends, you're tuning in to Akashwani FM Jongpi, and you're with us in the show, Music and Trends.

Well, my friends, we've reached the end of the line with our show, Music and Trends, a show that's coming away from Akashwani FM Jongpi. I hope you've enjoyed this show, as I had enjoyed so much being with all you beautiful people out there. Well, guys, time is up for me to wrap up this show for the day. As well as we are also coming to the end of the line with all of our shows for the day, because in a few moments from now, that is at 10:30, we link FM Gold, who will continue with their program right from this time, 10:30, and all throughout the night till tomorrow at 5:55 a.m, where we will again join you and you will again be with us for the programs waiting for you for tomorrow. So till we meet again tomorrow, from me and all of us here at Akashwani FM Jongpi, thank you so much. Take care and good night. Parlok nila poiru hagbakut jong kaniga program Music and Trends, but kumjoru nila poi hagbakut jong baro ki program ki bawan shipi na Akashwani FM Jongpi ngam tagasngi. Gin si kendo biang bat pi la sham step hagapor san pusan minute how shispa lai poin rio megahertz kumjoru Haga News On Air app. Yamanta setangkat tukang nipor kata kapor shipho shiteng ini so bat ke FM Gold kaban beteng pada iki program ke jongka nadu mentah shipho shiteng bat baru shimit